0: 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Mike Susan to the Hampton, seizures, Delta level, 41 Twin Tamarack Road, Twin Tamarack Family Camping. Route 104, Meredith Town Line, Channel 3 at 2043.
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0: 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Hold the Retone.

0: 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Lakes Region of Tilton Northfield Diabetic Problem Charlie Level, 7 Birch Drive, Deer Street, Channel 3, 2052.
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0: 21 Ambulance 3 responding. 55-year-old female has cirrhosis in her liver, unable to get her sugar below 300 and took her max insulin. Stated this has been happening for about 9 months, Channel 3.

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0: 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Establish a landing zone. 103 Boulder Point Drive. Tenny Mountain Highway, VMED 29, 2058.
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0: 18 Engine 2, 18 Ambulance 2 responding, requesting a recall. SMH said that Life Flight has a 20-minute ETA.

Lake Shujinah, Plymouth additional call, sick person alpha level, 59 Pleasant Street. 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

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Broadway Street, Avery Street, Channel 3, 2106.

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0: Under control, preparing one for Laconia Hospital.
1: 17 ambulance one under control, preparing for transport, Laconia Hospital.

0: responding.
1: 6 ambulance 1 responding. 53-year-old male, severe headache, not moving his right side with speech issues, no stroke history. 911 updated via their stroke diagnostic tool. It shows clear evidence of a stroke. Channel 3.
0: Asthma.

Lake Shushinda, Bristol, person fallen, Bravo level, 25 School Street. Lake Shushinda, Bristol, person fallen, Bravo level, 25 School Street. 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

Fire Ambulance 3 responding. A male in his 50s was walking outside. He does have ETOH on board. He fell, struck his head. The caller's not with him. They just watched him from inside. Channel 3.

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0: 911 update, Delta level call, two patients. One has gotten out of the vehicle and is talking with law enforcement, and another one is just now starting to wake up.
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1: 18 Ambulance 2 is en route back to the landing zone.
2: 18 Ambulance 2, and we're back to the landing zone.

Lake Region 2, Ashland, Holderness, additional call for Plymouth. Meet the police, motor vehicle accident, Interstate 93 North, mile marker 78.2. Lake Region 2, Ashland, Holderness, additional call for Plymouth. Meet the police, motor vehicle accident, Interstate 93 North, mile marker 78.2. Channel 3, 2146.

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1: 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Vehicle struck a guardrail, one occupant for evaluation. Channel 3.

0: Lake Surgeon, 13 ambulance 2 in service. 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Good intent.
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1: 18 ambulance one answering.
0: Update from state police. You have two patients. One of them is unconscious, is breathing, Narcan administered.
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1: 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A vehicle struck a guardrail. You have two patients. One is unconscious with Narcan administered. 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

Lakeshore's in the Holderness, Retone, motor vehicle accident, Interstate 93 North, mile marker 78.2 in Ashland. Lakeshore's in the Holderness, Retone, meet the police, motor vehicle accident. Interstate 93 North, mile marker 78.2 in Ashland, channel 3, 2152.

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0: One patient loaded in the 18 NFR transport. Second patient is evaluating. Engine is continuous blocking position and no guardrail.
1: Ashland Command, one patient in 18 ambulance, one for transport, one for evaluation. The engines to take blocking positions.

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1: Lake Susan answering, Ashland, come in.
0: SMH with Ashland personnel on board. There is no second patient. They will be with the PD, and we'll be on scene for blocking for the PD.
1: Ashland Command, 18 ambulance 1 en route to SMH. The second patient is with police. 18 ambulance 1 has Ashland personnel on board. And you do have 12 engine 2 responding.
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0: Two ambulance one will be out of service going to the hospital for personnel. Two engine two will remain on the scene and have command.
1: Two ambulance one entered SMH, two engine two remaining with command.

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0: ambulance 2 responding.
1: 13 ambulance 2 responding. 67-year-old male, chest pain in the upper left portion of his chest, dull pressure radiating to the back, no cardiac history. Located in the lobby, channel 3.

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0: 145 ambulance 6 is responding.
1: 45 ambulance 6 responding. Motorcycle accident. The caller came upon it. The motorcycle is in a brook. Someone also found an inhaler as well, but they can't seem to find the operator. Channel 3.

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1: 14 engine 2 responding. 14 engine 2, the caller came upon a motorcycle down. Originally they said the motorcycle was in the ditch. Then they said that they found a medical inhaler in the brook and that the motorcycle was also in the brook. But there's no operator that she could see. Channel 3.

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Lake Station Alton, fainting Delta level 167 Minch Cove Road. Garden Park Road, Channel 3, 2304.

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0: infliction of Danbury and Bristol seizures, Bravo level, 976 US Route 4. Flight exclusion to Danbury and Bristol. Seizures, Bravo level, 976 US Route 4. Old Turnpike Road to Leeds Hill Road, Channel 3, 2309.
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0: 4 ambulance 3 responding. 30-year-old female, not conscious, is breathing, vomiting, has had several seizures, and has been alert for 12 seconds between them. Channel 3.

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1: Good.
0: And now on update, it's now a Charlie level call. Patient's waking up.
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Afflicted in a Danbury retone, seizures Charlie level. 976 US Route 4. Old Turnpike Road, Leeds Hill Road, Channel 3, 2315.

Lake Station to Laconia, diabetic problem off level. 130 Endicott Street North, Meredith Bridge Condominiums. Lake Station to Laconia, diabetic problem off level. 130 Endicott Street North, Meredith Bridge Condominiums. Broadview Drive, Hilliard Road, Channel 3, 2316.

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1: 13 ambulance 3 responding. 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

0: 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Hold there for E-tones.
1: 36C1 responding, holding the Danbury tones. 30-year-old female not conscious, is breathing, crushing. She is now waking up. Several seizures, she'll free.

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1: ATM officer responding. 65-year-old male needs assistance getting into a chair. 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

Mike Sujimar with EMS. Meet the police overdose in the area of 18 Redgate Lane, Redgate Village Apartments. Lake Street and Marathi MS, meet the police overdose in the area of 18 Redgate Lane, Redgate Village Apartments, Water Street, Bonnie Shores Road, Channel 3, 28 minutes.

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1: 45 ambulance 6 responding. Silver vehicle near the stop sign. Female passed out, had paraphernalia in her lap. PD made contact and she is conscious now, channel 3.

Lake Shoshana Tilta Northfield, person fallen Bravo level 60, San Daugherty Pond Road. Lake Shoshana Tilta Northfield, person fallen Bravo level 60, San Daugherty Pond Road. Concord Road, Glines Park Road, Channel 3, 56 minutes.

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1: 21 Ambulance 3 responding. 97-year-old female fell and hit her head, seriously bleeding from her head. Approximately 120 pounds. There was a male in the background sounding angry, but the caller stated he's just upset because the patient is his mother. Channel 3.

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0: 13 ambulance 2 responding.
1: 13 ambulance 2 responding. 92-year-old male, severe lower back pain near the kidneys. He did have chest pain, but that's gone away. Unable to move. Channel 3.

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Electrical fire, 304 Barry Road, New Hampton, 17 engine 2, cover Alexandria Station. Lake Shijin, Alexandria, Bristol, 4 engine 4, 4 ambulance 2. Electrical fire, 304 Barry Road, New Hampton, 17 engine 2, cover Alexandria Station. 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
1: Barringer 4, responding. 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No smoke. Evacuation requested. 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

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Lake Station Alexandria, Bristol, for an ambulance, retail in both departments. Electrical fire, 304 Berry Road. 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

Mike's using to Andover EMS. Outside fire. 720 Franklin Highway. Mike's using to Andover EMS. Outside fire. 720 Franklin Highway. Apple Crest Lane to Flag Hole Road, Channel 6, 206.

0: Lake Station of Franklin, sick person off level, 29 Baldwin Street, Golden Crest. Lake Station of Franklin, sick person off level, 29 Baldwin Street, Golden Crest, dead end Pleasant Street, channel 3, 210.
1: 7 ambulance 2 responding.
0: 7 ambulance 2 responding, 84-year-old female, taking Tylenol on her own when she's not supposed to. She's having a panic attack and having pain in her legs. Room 34, first floor, channel 3.
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Lakeshore and Andover EMS, retail in both departments, outside fire, 720 Franklin Highway. Lakeshore and Andover EMS, retail in both departments, outside fire, 720 Franklin Highway. Applecrest Lane, Flagpole Road, Channel 6212.

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2: A single caller stated that he thinks somebody poured gas around the shop, said that he could smell gas, then what he saw and described as a poof. Lights were snapping off. There was an active fire around the building that was 20 feet away, but it has since gone out and no longer active. He can no longer smell the gas, and state police has been requested, but they're coming from Concord. Channel 6.
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1: 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Be advised, State Police is coming from Concord. The other company responding, you are covered.
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0: 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Be advised we are under control.
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1: 31C1, I know State Police was traveling code 3 from Concord. Do you need them to continue?
0: Yeah, that's affirmative. If they could continue, and if you had an ETA, it would be great.
1: They were travel time from Concord when I got off the phone of them when you signed on responding.
0: Okay, thank you.
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Lake Street in Silconia, sick, meet the police, sick person. 401 South Main Street, quick spin laundry. 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
0: Yes, sir. 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

Electrician of Franklin, sick person off level 7 Baldwin Street, Mountain Ridge Healthcare. Electrician of Franklin, sick person off level 7 Baldwin Street, Mountain Ridge Healthcare. Pleasant Street to a dead end, channel 3, 544.

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0: We have nothing visible on the outside, and from what we can see on the inside, we have nothing visible. Is there a key holder en route to this location?
1: Nothing visible from the outside. When you can see, nothing visible from the inside. We do not have a key holder.

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Exogen in Belmont. 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
1: Three ambulance one responding. Female fallen, unknown injuries, asking for help but not answering questions from 911. They're having a difficult time understanding her or hearing her. Believed to be a female in her 50s. History of that address shows a female in her 70s. Channel 3.

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0: 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Lake Region to Meredith EMS, sick person alpha level, 31 Philbrook Avenue. Plymouth Street to the dead end, operate channel 3, 656.
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0: 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Just gained entry. Continue downtown at this time.
1: Laconia Command, still investigating, just gained entry. Companies to continue.

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Lakes Region of Ashland, smoke investigation. A scene from I-93 south, north of exit 24. Lakes Region to Ashland, smoke investigation. Scene from I-93 south, north of exit 24. Operate channel 5, 758.

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1: Two engine two responding. Caller is traveling southbound, so at approximately 2 minutes north of exit 24, looking to the east. She could see a large column of gray smoke coming up above the trees. Channel 5.

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1: Go ahead.
0: To engine 2, 5C2 is traveling northbound, same area, hasn't seen anything. He said it may be from the smokestack.
1: Can you repeat that message again? You were broken up.
0: Two engine 2, 5C2 is traveling northbound. That general area has not seen anything. He said it may be from the smokestacks.
1: Have the message. We'll just loop up to 25 and then come back.
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1: Nothing found north or southbound. 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

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Lakes Region to Alexandria with Bristol, sick person Charlie level, 1630 Fowler River Road. Roby Road to Coal Hill Road, operate channel 3826.

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1: 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One Esquam unit, room 37B, Boston. 80-year-old female, not conscious, is breathing. 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

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Island Street, Route 25 South, Channel 3, 956.

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1: 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They said his vitals are declining. They're questioning shock. 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
1: Three engine two responding,
0: Union
1: Road at Juniper.
0: Three engine two responding, answering 18 ambulance two.
2: 18 ambulance two at SMH.
0: 18 ambulance two at SMH. Three engine two from Lakes Region, female. Found unresponsive, not able to be woken up. Channel 3.

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1: 3 Ambulance 1 responding. Electrogenic Company is responding in Belmont. Update from 911. The caller is waiting outside. Unknown if the patient was breathing or not. She has been sick. Questioning signal 22.

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0: Under control, the signal 22 will be on scene for a bit. Corrected address 273 Bean Hill.
1: 3 Mills 1 under control. Signal 22 extended on scene time. 273 Bean Hill.

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1: 35, Engine 1 responding. Caller stated at the bottom of the driveway at 564, there's a wire striking a tree that scorched it. She's concerned it'll catch on fire. Channel 5.

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1: 35, Utility 1 on scene, tree on the primary, investigating.

Exergen of Bristol. Two patients, hemorrhage delta level and difficulty breathing, 76 Central Street. Exergen of Bristol, two patients, hemorrhaging delta level and difficulty breathing, 76 Central Street. Old Bristol Road, Merrimack Street, channel 311-02.

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1: 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Female, lower GI bleed, panic attack, and male, difficulty breathing. 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

0: Lakes Region of Sandwich, Meredith EMS, sick person Charlie Level, 25 Main Street, Foothills Cafe, Lakes Region to Sandwich, Meredith EMS, sick person Charlie Level, 25 Main Street, Foothills Cafe, Main Street to Squam Lake Road, operate channel 3, 1104.
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0: Were we able to get an ETA from the co-op?
1: That's negative. The co-op doesn't usually give ETAs.
0: No worries. After talking with PD, we're in a horrible spot. We're going to be clearing the scene. We're going to leave a couple of cones, but we're going to be in service. Full 35, engine 1 and utility 1.
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1: 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Overturned vessel, front of 4 point, one person in the water, Marine Patrol is on scene. 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

Like she's in a Warren, tree block in the roadway, New Hampshire Route 118 at Libby Lane. Like she's in to Warren, tree block in the roadway, New Hampshire Route 118 at Libby Lane. 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
1: 18 ambulance to on scene. 69-year-old male. Tree fell on him while he was in his car. Scratched his arm. He's now out of the car. Channel 3.

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Henderson Road, Intervale Road, operate channel 3, 1253. Eight ambulance two responding. Lot C, 8, C as in Charlie, 8. 71-year-old male has fallen with arm and rib injury. Channel 3.

0: like Fusion Telekonia, unknown medical problem, Bravo level, 400 South Main Street, Camden National Bank, Lake Region, Tulaconia. 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
1: 8 ambulance, 2 on scene.
0: 8 ambulance, 2 on scene.
1: 13 ambulance, 2 responding.
0: 13 ambulance, 2 responding in the parking lot. 50-year-old female. She was moving, however, laying down in the parking lot. Caller attempted to speak with her, but she was not responding to him. Channel 3.

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0: Is LPD responding?
1: 13 ambulance 2, I'll confirm.

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1: 13 ambulance 2 on scene. You do have one down in the parking lot.

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Lakes Region to Campton Thornton, sick person Charlie Level, 41 Riverside Drive. Sunset Circle to Six Flags Road, operate channel 31308.

Thanks, Region of Meredith EMS. Injuries from a fall Bravo level 153 Parade Road, Forest View Manor. Thanks, Region of Meredith EMS. Injuries from a fall Bravo level 153 Parade Road, Forest View Manor. Crestwood Drive, Winton Road, Channel 3, 1309.

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1: 35 Ambulance 2 responding. 60-year-old female in bed, incoherent, and incontinent. Channel 3.
2: Eight ambulance 2
1: transporting
2: 1 Laconia Hospital.
1: 8 ambulance 2 Laconia Hospital.
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1: ambulance 2, were you calling?
3: 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We'll get a control.
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Westwood Drive, Winton Road, Gen 3, 1315.

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1: 45 M16 responding. Manor 3, Maplewood, room 17. 87-year-old female, fell 4 days ago. Right-sided rib pain, back and abdominal pain, and they're also questioning a bowel obstruction. Channel 3.
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21 Engine 1, 21 Amos 3 responding. Update from 911, three vehicles involved, Bravo level, at least one patient, 19-year-old female, head injury. Channel 5.

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Lexington and Bristol, 4 ambulance, 3 on scene, outside fire, 31 Profile Falls Road. South Main Street, Mountain Hill Road, Channel 5, 1450.

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1: Ambulance 2 responding to Parkers Park Road.
2: 13 Ambulance 2 responding, 94-year-old female, not alert. 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No stroke history, channel 3.

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1: 21 Ambulance 3 responding. 40-year-old male, channel 3.
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0: 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Baby has been delivered and is conscious. Breathing alert.
1: 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We're all on scene. 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

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Lakeshore's in Laconia, outside fire, 22 Stratford Street. 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
1: 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On the Dollar General side, grass on fire from the cigarette container about 6 feet from a vehicle. 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

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Ashland 2, Engine 2. Propane leak outside. 35 Jellystone Park. Former Jellystone Park. Lake Region 2, New Hampton with Ashland 2, Engine 2. Propane leak outside. 35 Jellystone Park. The former Jellystone Park. New Hampshire 132 North, 132 North. 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
1: 17 Engine 1 responding. The lot 167. Caller stated that the 20 to 30 pound propane tank attached to his camper has been leaking. It is shut off, but the tank is still leaking. 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

0: Lakes Region to Laconia. Injuries from a fall, Charlie Level, 38 Pearl Street. Lakes Region to Laconia. Injuries from a fall, Charlie Level, 38 Pearl Street. Lindsay Court to Memorial Park Drive, operate Channel 3, 1747.
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Mike Shenandoah over EMS, Franklin, Roger Gregson, Charlie Level, 142 Morrill Hill Road. Mike Shenandoah over EMS, Franklin, Roger Gregson, Charlie Level, 142 Morrill Hill Road. 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
1: 7 Ambulance 2 responding. 32-year-old male was in the garden, started feeling like he was choking and his neck is swelling. Unknown cause. 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
1: 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Unknown cause. Gentlemen.

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1: 7, ambulance 2 on scene.

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Lakes Region to Belmont, seizures Delta level 24 St. Lawrence Drive. Depot Street from to a dead end, channel 3, 1833.

0: 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Correction, ambulance 1.
1: 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Does have a seizure history. Channel 3.

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0: Yeah, I'll be responding with the crews on that seizure.
1: 3C2 responding.

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0: 7 ambulance, one in service and responding. 68-year-old male, has COPD, difficulty breathing, difficulty speaking between breaths. 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

0: Cajun Franklin Company is running control on Chance Pond Road. We have a status 2 for Franklin Hospital. All hands are working.
1: 7811, under control. Status 2 patient. All hands working. Franklin Hospital.

Mike's in Laconia. 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